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1: Yeah, we've got legendary stories from backstage, the road, and the studio. This is Steve Gorman Rocks.

0: hard in that direction. They also sometimes don't know how to tell the difference between good information and bad information. And you know who does? Your doctor. I'm Dr. Sanjay Gupta, helping you live a better life.
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0: Pink Floyd, Wish You Were Here on Steve Gorman Rocks. Glad you're here with us for the fifth hour of the night, the final hour. We've still got a lot of music. Ozzy, Queen, Bowie, Van Halen, Stones, Guns N' Roses. Right now it's time for the breakthrough single from Kiss, Rock and Roll All Night.
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Riding the wind since 1937.

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say, but I'm tired. I've been walking all day. She said, that don't confront me. Long as I get my money next Friday. Now next Friday I come out in Atherin, and out the door I went.

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I know there was no. He said, I don't know, man. She kind of funny and all. I said, I know. Everybody funny.

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Riding the wind since 1937. 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
10: A Better Life with Dr. Sanjay Gupta.
11: Slowly but surely, AI is seeping its way into every corner of our lives. One area perhaps I didn't expect is diet advice. A new study out of Turkey found that chatbots are recommending to teen boys and girls that they restrict their daily calories to dangerously low levels and eat a balance of nutrients that are kind of out of whack. Remember, teenagers are growing, one pediatrician told us. If they aren't getting enough nutrition, it can really stunt their growth on a number of levels, and in extreme cases, it can lead to significant health consequences. Large language models, LLMs, they are designed to agree with you. So if you're looking to lose weight, they're going to push you pretty hard in that direction. They also sometimes don't know how to tell the difference between good information and bad information. And you know who does? Your doctor. I'm Dr. Sanjay Gupta, helping you live a better life.
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Riding the wind since 1937.

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2: Good morning, I'm Don Hellman with WQUT Right Now News. Plans for a new housing development in Bristol, Tennessee cleared another hurdle Tuesday. The city council unanimously approved rezoning more than 150 acres off King College Road. It focuses on the 1800 block of the road and could bring hundreds of different new homes. The plan is moving forward, but the mayor said it may be some time before work gets underway. The proposal would bring a mix of single-family homes and duplexes to the neighborhood. And several parking lots in downtown Johnson City will close for improvements throughout the month. According to a release, work is scheduled for June 8th through the 23rd. Each parking lot will be closed 24 hours. Some will close the night before in preparation for work. Cherry Street, Pavilion, and West Main Street parking lots will have work performed in phases to avoid complete closures. With WQUT News, I'm Don Hellman.
3: Happy Friday, everybody. More sunshine, another hot one out there today as we approach the mid to upper 80s in the Tri-Cities. So a nice Friday finish, more sunshine, and more heat and humidity for the weekend. 88 on Saturday. We will start to see a chance for those scattered rain showers and storms coming in on Sunday, 87. From Storm Team 11 Weather, I'm meteorologist Jeremy Eisenhoff.
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1: We've heard stories about people spending $6, $10, $12,000 on a kid's prom. 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
2: Prom stories, my God. I wish it only cost me $12,000 for my prom. A little older than most people. I went to prom in 1988. I actually switched prom dates, went with one girl, hooked up and met another girl, and came home with her, and ended up marrying her, having a child, and 3 years later getting divorced, which cost me a lot more than $12,000. Lesson learned.
1: Impressive. Meet someone at prom, get with her.
3: Take her. She left with you?
1: The talk back button
4: Didn't
1: also available.
4: Did you go
1: to
4: like six different proms?
1: I went to three
4: 13
1: proms.
4: 13 different women?
1: With two women. And one of them, I'm not proud of it. I was a sophomore in college and went to a high school prom.
3: Oh. Yeah. I mean, was she a senior though?
1: Was she a senior in high school?
3: Yeah.
1: Yes, she
3: okay.
1: was. But I was a sophomore in college.
3: It's okay.
1: I'm willing to make fun of me for that because that's stupid.
3: Bad. It's not. It's not that bad. If she wanted to go, and so her senior prom is important. My boyfriend was a year older, so he was a freshman in college.
4: Super.
1: I'm
4: creepy.
1: Surprised
4: he
1: you didn't bring like a 40-year-old guy to your prom.
3: Why?
1: It seems like, well, for a long time you liked older guys, and then somewhere you made a switch, and now you're married to, you know, a toddler. I mean, that was part of the reason why I think, you know, you had guys that were too full to drive and stuff like that because they were all 70.
3: No, I like that you have that theory, but I'll let you keep it, but you're wrong.
4: My prom day can't dance because he's on blood thinners. He's so old.
3: I mean, most of them were like 6-7 years older than me.
1: Yeah, but
3: there was one who wasn't.
1: But at a certain age, that can be a pretty big gap. Like when it's 40% of your age, you
3: well,
1: know
3: good
1: what
3: thing.
1: I mean?
3: Yeah, I understand. But in high school, he was only 1 year older, so okay. It was allowed. I was taking my 40-year-old limo driver to prom. Well,
1: let me have my fun fake memories about you and old men. I don't know why, but I like it. Got some defense for you, though, here, Chelsea.
5: You guys need to back off Chelsea a little bit. Just because she went to Bob Evans for her prom dinner doesn't mean the guy was that old.
1: Like a cafeteria Bobby. Joke. Okay. Maybe she went with Bob Evans. Wouldn't that be even funnier? I don't know. I don't think he's probably still with us. I don't know the Bob. I can't remember the Bob Evans story, but appreciate your calls.
6: Good morning, guys. It's Ginger in Mooresville. When I was a senior in high school, I was 17. The guy that I was dating at the time, and how or why my parents allowed this, I have no idea. The guy that I took to my senior prom was 26 years old. 9 years difference. Make that make sense. This was also in 1995. So obviously these days that wouldn't fly, but back then, man, that was perfectly fine. Have a good day. Bye.
1: There's a reason why they call it the Dirty Mo, and apparently this is part of it right now.
3: I mean, ask your parents why that was allowed to happen. There must have been some lying involved.
1: Well, and I'm curious what that relationship was. I mean, does that mean you'd been dating him for some time prior? That's, in my mind, Ginger and the Dirty Mo, we're going to need more about how and why you were with a 26-year-old. Was this arranged?
6: Hey, guys, it's Ginger again. So we actually met when I was 16. We were both working at Best Buy when it came into the Atlanta market. We were friends for a hot second, and then we started dating. My parents absolutely loved him, but then again, my parents also had a 7-8 year age gap for them. I just remember him drinking multiple glasses of wine at dinner before prom. Have a good day.
1: Not only is it frowned upon, it's illegal. There's that piece of it as well.
4: Not in Mooresville.
1: I mean, ain't nobody going to tell me who to love. Well, I think she said she was in Atlanta at that time. So she's moved to Mooresville as maybe part of the witness relocation plan. But
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1: All right, who made it to the end of the NHL Stanley Cup Finals Game 2 last night?
2: I will admit I tapped out early.
3: It was so tense.
1: I mean, you really missed out. Anybody who didn't watch, Carolina wins in overtime 4-3, but we're losing 2-0 well into the third period.
3: 9 minutes left.
2: Yeah.
1: Scored 3 goals in a 5-minute span to take the lead, and then Vegas scored with like a minute 20 left or something to send it to overtime.
3: So 4 goals total scored in the last 9 minutes.
2: Mm-hmm. It was, they pulled the goalie and had that man advantage, and I'm like, I just, my heart can't take this.
1: So then like 4 minutes into OT, Carolina wins it. So yeah, I did make it up. So about 12:30 last night was was last call for your boy right here. So, you know, fumes today maybe is how that's going to roll. But game 3 tomorrow, FYI, in Vegas. But switching gears, we had posted some photos yesterday, and this always catches everybody's attention for one reason or another. And here's one of the calls that came in yesterday after the show.
4: All right, so I just have 2 comments on the prom picture, specifically for Woody and Chelsea. Woody, dear God, look at that dapper young fellow. What happened in your life? I must have missed all the war stories or your experience in Vietnam. Good God. Chelsea, don't know how old you are in that picture, so I'll just say, good job, girl. Congratulations. You're like a fine bottle of wine, just getting better with age. Happy Friday.
1: So yesterday we posted prom pictures of all of us, since there was a lot of discussion about graduations and proms. And he's not wrong about you. And this is one of the reasons. And I, you know, when we posted the photos of Woody's college graduation, there was so much chatter, and I felt bad, not because of Woody, but just generally it felt like we were kind of making fun of him for being large. And that's not really the intention, but it's the photos that we posted yesterday that make your graduation photo so shocking.
2: Yeah.
1: Because, and when we talked about the graduation photo, you were like, well, I've always, that's me. I've always been that. But you, it wasn't. You went from your prom photo to your graduation of college photo as a completely different person. And I guess that was, I mean, it was college, so what are we talking, 10 years?
2: I was doing the math, 6.
1: Okay, so it wasn't, it really, I was thinking 4 initially, but then I'm like, no, it was more than 4.
2: No, 6.
1: So, okay, well, I guess a lot can happen in 6 years, because he's not wrong. Your prom photos, I mean, for anybody who's like, what? Woody was, you know, a dapper young fellow, as he mentioned on the call. Yeah, he was. And by the way, I was told by Woody after the show yesterday that I posted the wrong photo. I apparently posted his winter formal photo.
3: Oh, no.
1: Which I didn't even know was a thing in high school. But so I've corrected that error. And so now that guy who called is going to be excited. There's a second and different photo of Woody that maybe is even better. I'm going to be honest with you, from his actual prom.
2: Yeah.
1: So
2: look at that mullet.
1: I mean, yeah, that's a full on beaver tail you got going there. Kentucky waterfall.
2: That's
1: in
2: right.
1: Full effect. So it's the greatest time to be alive is what I'm getting at. So lots to get to today, including as we celebrate the weekend impending, we have a batch of fun with golf audio on the show. So stuff out of context from the broadcast of golf tournaments. You don't need to be a fan of golf. You just kind of have to be an 8th grader at heart. So matter of fact, we're going to get to that coming up next.
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8: Good morning, I'm Don Hellman with WQUT Right Now News. The Greater Kingsport YMCA is planning an expansion to help meet child care needs. Steve Shives, president and CEO of the Kingsport YMCA, said the decision to start the $6.1 million project was made after studies by the United Way and Ballot Health showed some parents were leaving the workforce because they could not afford childcare. Shives said that they will be opening a child care center that will have 145 licensed slots, ages from 6 weeks through preschool. The current child care center and kitchen area will be converted into 10 classrooms. There will be a focus on the children having a structured curriculum in order to prevent adverse child care effects and prepare them for kindergarten. Construction on an expansion will begin this fall, and opening is set for fall 2027. With WQUT News, I'm Don Hellman.
9: Happy Friday, everybody. More sunshine, another hot one out there today as we approach the mid to upper 80s in the Tri-Cities. So a nice Friday finish, more sunshine and more heat and humidity for the weekend. 88 on Saturday. We will start to see a chance for those scattered rain showers and storms coming in on Sunday, 87. From Storm Team 11 Weather, I'm meteorologist Jeremy Eisenhoff.
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1: All right, well, if you didn't stay up last night, an overtime victory for the Carolina Hurricanes in the NHL Finals, so it's 1-1 now. NBA Finals, we got game two tonight between San Antonio and New York. But we're going to celebrate by listening to old men say dirty things on the broadcast of golf tournaments. It's fun with golf audio. By the way, speaking of the hockey finals, in honor, I did just post two videos on our Instagram, at Woody and Wilcox, of Woody getting pucks thrown at him and fists thrown at him on the ice with the AHL team known as your Charlotte Checkers. So that's up on our Instagram right now. Remember that, Woody? You were wearing a trash can? Yes, it's up. So there's that. Anyway, let's do some fun with golf audio.
2: And we're going to find something rather long and hard, and he's going to have to maneuver his balls considerably from there.
1: All right.
3: I'll tell you, he came so close to hitting that.
4: You were right. Really stubby. So soft and moist.
1: Mm. Hey, now. A little slower.
5: This textbook right here. Standing grip, nice and wide, and then the lower body starts to fire first, and then the release. Comes from good genes, that young man.
1: Wow, nothing to see here. Just a man talking about another man's release.
6: Tight and obviously still damp.
7: That was probably the best he could do. He couldn't take that whole location on.
6: And leaves a little bit of meat on the bone.
1: If Cooch Machine isn't the name of your new band, I'm not sure you're doing it right.
6: Martin Keimer destroyed number two.
1: Let's focus on the golf, fellas.
2: And he'll have a look at that hole. So it's getting bouncy, it's getting hard.
6: A little longer and a bit more bulbous at the bottom.
2: Bigger.
8: Thank you.
9: Well, they've managed to keep their balls dry here at 10.
4: Surprising how firm they are, Peter, isn't it?
1: I don't know. I'm not touching them, Herbert.
10: Yeah. And we got Henley in prime position.
5: He's right in the mayor's office. That's a little tickle. One hand coming off.
1: All right, I'm going to need to replay that. Say he's right in the mayor's office, and that's a little tickle. Okay.
10: One more. And we got Henley in prime position.
5: He's right in the mayor's office. That's a little tickle. One hand coming off.
1: The old one-handed mayor's office tickle. Somebody looked that up on Urban Dictionary.
11: That dotted line represents my shaft lean at address. Now, I want to recreate that same shaft lean at impact. There's not going to be an excessive amount of wrist cock so that I can return the shaft at impact back to the same position that I had at address. The shaft leaning forward, and then keep the shaft lean going forward as you go through impact.
1: Hold. I've never heard the word shaft so many times in my life.
8: He really needs to work on his dirty talk.
1: There was so much shaft in there, I almost didn't catch the wrist cock.
12: Yeah. He said he just wasn't physically or mentally up to the task of handling number two again.
1: I can't tell you how many times I've been in that situation. And finally,
13: number two. That's what Major Martin Keimer wants to put on his resume.
1: Well, get in line. I think I've already got that on my resume. Ain't nobody better. There you go. That's what we call fun with golf audio. And if you want to go back and revisit it, it will be up on our podcast after the show. 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
1: So, I mean, there's a lot going on this weekend, including some movies that have been pretty anticipated from the last few months or so. One of them I felt like I haven't heard much about. There's the Masters of the Universe, which is a live action thing today.
2: Yep.
1: There's also Scary Movie 6, which is out today. Okay. I'm sure you're excited that the new J-Lo movie is streaming on Netflix today. This is the one with Brett Goldstein, the dude from Ted Lasso.
3: Yep.
1: Also, that new TV show, Cape Fear, which is sort of based on, I guess, the movie, but it's a TV show, that debuts today on Apple TV. And that's a 10-episode series, Cape Fear. So I don't understand. I don't know why we're doing this, where we're taking movies and then making TV shows, but what do I know? Well, not much.
2: Taking TV shows and making movies like the Masters of the Universe.
3: Hey, just whatever's going to make money.
2: That was a cartoon. This one's live action.
1: Right, but I don't understand the movie to the TV show. I don't know why, but to me that seems weird. And I just saw that, and if you're of a certain age, you'll know this reference. There was a movie called Meatballs in the late 70s starring Bill Murray. That's being made into a TV show as well, but that's just in the early stages. So that's not out today. All those others are out today.
3: I mean, I never saw Meatballs. What, is it good?
1: It's
2: fantastic.
1: I'll be honest with you. I'm not sure I can recall. I think I may have seen bits and pieces.
2: It's as somebody who volunteered for summer camps for 25 years, we would watch Meatballs before going to camp because it's a movie about summer camp.
3: Okay, thank you. That's what. So now they're too. Okay, well, you've had Wet Hot American Summer or whatnot for series.
1: Yeah, it's interesting to me that it's like, hey, what are we going to do? Oh, we'll take a 45-year-old movie and make a TV show out of it.
3: Because it's new generation. They can probably make it more cheaply than a movie these days. And the way that people are consuming these things, you might be better off if it's a 10-part series.
2: Or you're betting on the nostalgia of people who loved it.
3: People like you who, you know, oh, I haven't seen that in a while, and have kids now who are like, hey, you want to watch this? So
1: I know Denise, that's exactly why Denise was fired up. My wife Denise was fired up about the Cape Fear TV show because she thought this was a way to somehow expose our kids to it. I don't think either of our kids have seen the movie.
3: It came out in 91. I looked it up.
1: And I'm like, why not just have them watch the movie? I'm not sure why the TV show is something extra exciting. But anyway, you're right. That was the nostalgia piece that was running through our household. But the one I don't feel like I've heard much about is the new Paul Rudd movie. It's Paul Rudd and Nick Jonas, and it's called Power Ballad.
3: Is that why he was doing interviews yesterday?
1: Yes. Yeah. And I didn't realize that either because I was just watching it. I didn't have the sound on.
2: The trailers look really good.
1: It's getting amazing reviews from people and critics on Rotten Tomatoes, upper 80s.
3: One of the Jonas Brothers.
1: Nick Jonas.
3: And America's sweetheart, Paul Rudd.
1: A fading boy band star. They bond over music and late night jam session. Blah, blah, blah. He risks it all to set the record straight and get the recognition he deserves.
2: So Paul Rudd is a struggling...
1: Doesn't sound hilarious, but I guess it's funny.
2: Yeah, a struggling musician and a writer of music, and then one of the Jonas Brothers steals his song, makes it huge. So
3: I'm intrigued.
1: By the way, critics get the Scary Movie 6. What do you think on Rotten Tomatoes?
3: Negative 12.
1: You're a little low.
2: 20.
1: 30. Although... people who've seen it, and it's more than 500, giving it plus 70.
3: I mean, people, like, audiences generally like these things more than critics. And critics keep doing this, I don't know, just to love themselves, I guess. They're not the ones that are making the money for the movie.
2: Hmm.
3: It's frustrating.
2: The Masters of the Universe is in the 70s. First review I saw was, this movie thinks it's funny. It really thinks it's funny, but it's 2 hours and 20 minutes of dad jokes.
3: You can't have that many dad jokes. You'll run out of dad jokes.
2: And then the franchise reboot leans into self-referential winking and irony as if it can't believe they made a new movie out of a stupid TV show or that you bought tickets to see it.
1: Did I see that Dolph Lundgren is in this?
2: He was in the first one back in the 90s?
3: I mean, a lot of people don't know who that is.
1: Well, okay. Look him up. Huge, certainly in the 80s with the Rockies movie.
2: Yeah.
1: But I see Kristen Wiig is in the Masters of the Universe, as is Jared Leto.
2: Yeah, he's the villain. He's Skeletor.
1: So,
2: Allison right. Brie is his sidekick.
1: There's a lot going on, is what I'm telling you. So I don't know what to make of it. So you figure that out on your own.
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6: Good morning. I'm Don Hellman with WQUT Right Now News. For months, the Scott County Board of Supervisors have dealt with a budget deficit that looks to be heading toward a resolution. Wednesday, the board met for a general meeting and a budget workshop. During the budget workshop, the board voted 6-1 for a 2-cent real estate tax increase and a 4-cent designation to a fire tax, which will go to fund the county's 7 volunteer fire departments. The board also voted in favor of expanding tax relief for the disabled and the elderly. After Wednesday's meeting, the county still faces a budget deficit of about $876,000. A public hearing on the changes is set for 9 a.m., June 24th. With WQUT News, I'm Don Hellman.
7: 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I'm Jacob Townsend. Texas wins back-to-back softball national championships. They defeat Texas Tech in Game 2 of the National Championship Series last night in Oklahoma City. It was the Longhorns in comeback fashion, winning 4-1 over Texas Tech as Texas takes their second straight crown and for a second straight year beat the Red Raiders in the national championship. Stanley Cup Finals Game 2 last night in Raleigh. The Hurricanes rallied to win in overtime over the Golden Knights to even up the series. Carolina gets the win 4-3. That series all knotted up at one game apiece, going to Vegas for Games 3 and 4. In the MLB last night, it was the Blue Jays winning Atlanta over the Braves 7-2. Former Tennessee Vol Chad Dallas made his MLB debut on the mound there out of the bullpen for Toronto. He got the win. He went 3 2/3, only giving up one run there for Toronto. The Braves made a move yesterday, getting Austin Wins from the Angels to add depth at catcher. Also, Aaron Judge for the Yankees is heading to the IL with a stress fracture in his rib on his right side. I'm Jacob Townsend, WQT Sports.
8: Happy Friday, everybody. More sunshine, another hot one out there today as we approach the mid to upper 80s in the Tri-Cities. So a nice Friday finish, more sunshine, and more heat and humidity for the weekend. 88 on Saturday. We will start to see a chance for those scattered rain showers and storms coming in on Sunday, 87. From Storm Team 11 Weather, I'm meteorologist Jeremy Eisenhoff.
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1: I've got good news, bad news for you if you're just getting up. The number one trending thing in America right now is Wordle hint.
2: Oh.
1: So this is a double-edged sword, because if you're a wordler, you're in for apparently some effort. But B, it must mean that the only thing really going on in our country is Wordle right now. So I feel like that's a pretty solid commentary on where we stand here in these great United States. But one of the other things that's a little further down the trending list this morning was X-Lax. Did anybody see that?
3: New flavor?
4: Recall?
1: No, neither one of those things. Actually, a classic twist on an old prank. A woman gave X-Lax laced brownies to her school board. We hear a lot of chatter about people being up in arms about their local school board. No matter where you are, I think this is universal. But I don't know how often that someone goes to one of the school board meeting and then gives the committee members laced X-Lax brownies.
3: Is this really a thing? I always thought that this was sort of like a urban legend / like a teen movie prank.
1: I don't think so. First of all, to answer your question.
4: Here are my questions. This is a woman who just showed up. Did these people know her? If a stranger showed up and was like, hey, would you like some brownies? Or are you going to be like, oh, yeah, come on, bring them over here?
1: So the interesting thing is then she, you know, when a lot of times in these meetings, you get everybody can go up to the mic and have like two or 3 minutes. And she unveiled, after apparently they'd already eaten some, that's what the situation was. And I've got the audio, so hang on. But it's because apparently they're complaining about a new football field going in their school district that has what they call forever chemicals in it, PFAS, as they call it. And apparently the school board says they're okay with this sort of low or undetectable level of PFAS. And so her whole thing is, well, there's an undetectable level of X-Lax in these brownies. Oh, my.
3: Oh, so this is a teaching moment.
1: Yes, here we go.
5: They're brownies. I know this time of day for me is, like, totally draining.
6: That is very sweet of you. So thank you.
5: Brought them in. It's my understanding they do have a non-detect level of X-Lax in them. But I figured since we're okay with a non-detect level of PFAS, it would probably be okay. So
6: thanks.
4: Okay.
1: Boom!
4: I'm not mad at her. She's making a point.
1: Yep.
4: Was she being truthful? Did she really put something in there? Because now there's a crime.
1: I'll be honest. I don't have video of them actually letting nature take its course.
4: Was she just making her point?
3: Chelsea's not wrong, because if, in fact, she did that, that's poisoning somebody and you can get arrested for that.
4: Yes, I mean, they could make it.
3: But then she could be like, well, it's not detectable.
4: Right.
3: You go ahead and...
4: She's making a great point. Mm. But hopefully she just said that, didn't put it in there. Her point comes across, and then there's no crime and nobody gets sick. You ever try to put X-Lax in something? Does it work like that?
1: I have never tried to put X-Lax in something, unless my body is that something. I don't recommend it as a suppository. I'll tell you that, especially in brownie form.
3: Yeah, it tastes terrible.
1: That's not something you want to do. But if you woke up and saw that X-Lax was trending, I don't know if this makes you feel better or worse about why, but there's a school board in Nantucket that may be having a tough morning today.
0: 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It's right here on the Weekend WQUT.
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1: I really do hate to brag, and I know as you get up early in the morning, you don't need anything else to make you feel any worse, but it's Friday, so you probably got a little extra pep in your step. I think I've just won the award for weirdest spam text of the year. And I don't like to rub that in. I feel like it's a little ugly, but at the same time, I feel like I got to do what I got to do. We all get spam texts so often, and it's funny, Chelsea talks about always getting one that has to do with wanting to sell her house, but it's an address that she's never lived at, and she gets that one every other day and has for years.
2: Yes, Sparrowhawk Drive in a different city.
1: Which is interesting. I wonder, I don't know if you've ever looked into this, have you ever looked up your credit just to make sure that somebody hasn't purchased a home on Sparrowhawk Drive in your name? Because those kind of weird things are theoretically possible.
3: They borrowed your credit and they're making payments.
1: Yeah.
2: Well, I mean, I feel like that would have come up when I bought my last home. They're like, hey, what about your house on Sparrowhawk?
1: Maybe. So here's what I got. And again, apologies for the win. Quoting, "Hi, Lisa. If possible, could you arrange for a ranch truck driver to take my horse to Sunset Ranch in L.A.? My horse is getting vaccinated tomorrow, and I'd like to confirm the time. Thank you so much."
2: No way.
1: Now, I guess, is it possible this was just a wrong number?
2: No.
1: But it's not, because I don't live in L.A. I mean, you'd have to be wrong on every possible level with area codes and so forth. So there's no way that that's just a mistake.
2: Okay, I'm going back in the message. The horse needs a ride to get vaccinated at some ranch, and you, the day before, are trying to arrange that?
1: I'm trying to confirm the time, apparently, if I'm Lisa in this scenario.
2: Well, is it possible?
3: You need a ride for your horse to confirm the time.
2: Looking for a ride for the horse. And who's, what time?
1: Listen, I've gotten a lot of spam texts, and never has any of them referenced getting my horse vaccinated. or someone else getting their horse vaccinated.
3: What do you think the goal was?
1: Well, exactly. And we've talked about this. Cool Beans, who you hear behind the scenes, who, by the way, isn't here today. She's in Disney World, or will be soon. She's got today and Monday off. But she got a spam text one time about working out. And this was a real common one, as we discovered. And the goal is fairly obvious. They're trying to get you to respond. And it was something like, hey, sorry, I'm not going to be able to work out with you today. Or, is that okay? Or I forget how it went.
3: Right.
1: And if it's me, I immediately hit the report spam delete button. I don't even think about it. But Cool Beans responded like, oh, I think you got the wrong number. And then the woman's like, oh, sorry, the quote unquote woman. And like, oh, well, what are you up to? And they, and I'm not joking, and thank God Cool Beans isn't here, because she'd be making yuck faces.
3: Yep.
1: For a week, she went back and forth with this person 20 times a day, including at night, talking about, oh, I'm getting ready to go to bed. And they would have a back and forth. I'm not kidding.
3: Yeah.
1: And Cool Beans' answer was, well, I didn't have anything else to do. There was no harm done. And then eventually, after truly like a week, the person sort of started to get into, oh, well, how do you handle your money? And I forget exactly what it was, but eventually it was into, well, you ought to think about crypto or something like that.
2: Something involving money.
1: But I don't, to your point, what a long play with my horses getting vaccinated, because I don't know that from A to how do you invest in crypto or whatever they're getting to. That's a long journey, it feels like.
2: Yeah.
1: That's an incredibly long play. Has anybody gotten one about your horse getting vaccinated?
2: No.
1: And confirming a ride to the ranch? Because that was brand new to me.
2: Do you often get called Lisa?
1: I don't get called Lisa a lot either, okay, as far as you know. I mean, what I do on my own time, Chelsea, is my own business. So don't ask, don't tell. But no, as far as you know, I don't go by Lisa in any walk of my life. So
3: I've never had the horse one. I just recently got the, hey, your Amazon order has a safety recall. It may catch on fire. And I was like, well, number one, I don't have a recent Amazon and nothing powered. And, you know, click on this link and enter, you know, your password.
1: Right. And see here, there's no link. this would just be me responding to the text about the horse vaccination. So it's not like they're trying to get me in with a link right away. That I would understand theoretically. But this is just a conversation. I don't know if I'm talking with a person or the horse for that matter. I mean, I've always wanted to text with a horse and maybe I should respond and see what happens. Yeah. 704-FEZ-3200 or the talk back button.
3: How do you spell?
1: Yeah, it's a tough one. I don't have that answer, but good question, Woody.
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6: Good morning, I'm Don Hellman with WQUT Right Now News. The Kingsport Board of Mayor and Aldermen approved an application for a $7 million grant from the Federal Railroad Administration. Leslie Christian, coordinator for the Metropolitan Transportation Planning Organization, said the grant is for a pedestrian and bicycle bridge connecting Brickyard Park to Centennial Park in downtown. The funds would also supplement another $3.5 million grant from the Tennessee Department of Transportation, which the city was awarded a few years ago. Christian said the city will only pay about 25% of the $7 million project with the two grants. While there's no timeline yet, Christian said the city hopes to have construction started by October 2027. With WQUT News, I'm Don Hellman.
7: 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I'm Jacob Townsend. Texas wins back-to-back softball national championships. They defeat Texas Tech in Game 2 of the National Championship Series last night in Oklahoma City. It was the Longhorns in comeback fashion, winning 4-1 over Texas Tech as Texas takes their second straight crown and for a second straight year beat the Red Raiders in the national championship. Stanley Cup Finals Game 2 last night in Raleigh. The Hurricanes rallied to win in overtime over the Golden Knights to even up the series. Carolina gets the win 4-3. That series all knotted up at one game apiece, going to Vegas for Games 3 and 4. In the MLB last night, it was the Blue Jays winning Atlanta over the Braves 7-2. Former Tennessee Vol Chad Dallas made his MLB debut on the mound there out of the bullpen for Toronto. He got the win. He went 3 2/3, only giving up one run there for Toronto. The Braves made a move yesterday getting Austin Wins from the Angels to add depth at catcher. Also, Aaron Judge for the Yankees is heading to the IL with a stress fracture in his rib on his right side. I'm Jacob Townsend, WQT Sports.
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9: Happy Friday, everybody. More sunshine. Another hot one out there today as we approach the mid to upper 80s in the Tri-Cities. So a nice Friday finish. More sunshine and more heat and humidity for the weekend. 88 on Saturday. We will start to see a chance for those scattered rain showers and storms coming in on Sunday, 87. From Storm Team 11 Weather, I'm meteorologist Jeremy Eisenhoff.
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0: United States calling. Are we reaching? See, it's hanging up. And it's a man answering.
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2: So I mentioned that, and I hate to rub it in, I'm the recipient of the weirdest spam text of the year that I got yesterday. Hey, Lisa, if possible, could you arrange for a ranch truck driver to take my horse to the Sunset Ranch in Los Angeles? He's getting vaccinated tomorrow. So I mentioned that. I put it out there on social. And by the way, when we mentioned this on the air, I immediately got a text and a voicemail, not from that number, but from a different number. And then it included photos of a shower.
3: What's going on?
4: What is happening?
2: And it was like, hey, this is in response to our discussion yesterday about the shower remodel. And of course, none of that is legit. They both came from an area code nowhere near me, but they both arrived at the exact same time, voicemail and a text from the same number.
4: So these people are getting better at things.
3: Did they get something off of your post on Instagram?
2: I hope not.
4: No, I think it's just coincidental.
3: You can't grab Wilcox's phone number at Woody and Wilcox on Instagram?
4: I mean, let's not encourage people to try.
2: You can't. I don't think there's no way to do that.
4: One of your friends is trolling you.
2: No.
4: One of your friends is listening and like, I'm going to get him.
2: No, it's just they've gotten better at making it look like potentially it's not spam by including photos of a shower. They've sent 6 photos of what looks like the transformation of a shower. And they just hope that you're going to be like, oh, sorry, no, you got the wrong number. That was someone else. 704-FEDS-3200.
5: Yeah, so about your horse vaccine, I think what they're doing is called mistaken identity. I used to do it in the MySpace days. Find a hot girl, send her a message, never reply. But if you do a mistaken identity, hey, Liz, saw you at the park, liked your chihuahua, thought I'd hit you up. It makes them confused and want to respond. So, yeah, it's a thing. I used to do it. What do you say? Bye.
3: Yeah, that's not creepy at all, sir. Not super creepy.
2: MySpace. That was, it was a little different. Because there were no dating apps. There was none of that at that time. That was before everything else, right? Wasn't MySpace really sort of the originator of everything that we now know as social media?
3: I would say yes.
2: There was no Twitter. There was no Instagram. There was no TikTok. There was no Facebook. It was a wild, wild west. And it was people posting photos kind of like a Facebook. But it was also people hitting you up, trying to go out with you. So while I get what you mean, Woody, when you got this guy's creepy. But there was a ton of that, I think, happening on MySpace. More than even now, because you have different outlets for those things.
3: Isn't that what Friendster was for? Do you remember that one?
2: I remember the name. I don't remember anything about it. Was that after or before MySpace? I remember Napster. Of course, kids Napster, looked that one Napster. Up.
4: Hmm? Wasn't Friendster just like early Tinder? Wasn't it for relations? Or was it legitimately to be friends?
3: I think you're thinking of Adult Friend Finder.
2: I don't think any of those were legitimately to be friends, at least friends, in practice.
3: Friendster 2002, MySpace 2003.
4: Okay.
3: Look how far we've come.
4: MySpace has to have... there's no way. 2003? Really? That's it? It wasn't earlier than that.
3: August 1st, 2003.
2: That sounds about right. And from my recollection, now granted, I don't remember what I had for dinner last night, but it sounds about right to me. 704-FEDS-3200. Also, the talkback button available to you. Hey, it's Friday. It's National Donut Day. We do have a nice batch of fun with golf audio that we'll get to here in a second. So stand by.
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9: Good morning, I'm Don Hellman with WQUT Right Now News. Plans for a new housing development in Bristol, Tennessee cleared another hurdle Tuesday. The city council unanimously approved rezoning more than 150 acres off King College Road. It focuses on the 1800 block of the road and could bring hundreds of different new homes. The plan is moving forward, but the mayor said it may be some time before work gets underway. The proposal would bring a mix of single-family homes and duplexes to the neighborhood. And several parking lots in downtown Johnson City will close for improvements throughout the month. According to a release, work is scheduled for June 8th through the 23rd. Each parking lot will be closed 24 hours. Some will close the night before in preparation for work. Cherry Street, Pavilion, and West Main Street parking lots will have work performed in phases to avoid complete closures. With WQUT News, I'm Don Hellman.
10: 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I'm Jacob Townsend. Texas wins back-to-back softball national championships. They defeat Texas Tech in Game 2 of the National Championship Series last night in Oklahoma City. It was the Longhorns in comeback fashion, winning 4-1 over Texas Tech as Texas takes their second straight crown and for a second straight year beat the Red Raiders in the national championship. Stanley Cup Finals Game 2 last night in Raleigh. The Hurricanes rallied to win in overtime over the Golden Knights to even up the series. Carolina gets the win 4-3. That series all knotted up at one game apiece, going to Vegas for Games 3 and 4. In the MLB last night, it was the Blue Jays winning Atlanta over the Braves 7-2. Former Tennessee Vol Chad Dallas made his MLB debut on the mound there out of the bullpen for Toronto. He got the win. He went 3 2/3, only giving up one run there for Toronto. The Braves made a move yesterday, getting Austin Wins from the Angels to add depth at catcher. Also, Aaron Judge for the Yankees is heading to the IL with a stress fracture in his rib on his right side. I'm Jacob Townsend, WQT Sports.
11: Happy Friday, everybody. More sunshine, another hot one out there today as we approach the mid to upper 80s in the Tri-Cities. So a nice Friday finish, more sunshine, and more heat and humidity for the weekend. 88 on Saturday. We will start to see a chance for those scattered rain showers and storms coming in on Sunday, 87. From Storm Team 11 Weather, I'm meteorologist Jeremy Eisenhoff.
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18: A better life with Dr. Sanjay Gupta.
19: Did you know that almost half the vegetables and more than 3/4 of the fruit that we eat in this country come from just one state? California. Yeah, it's true. And according to a new report by the Environmental Working Group, a health advocacy organization, a lot of this produce is tainted with PFAS, which are sometimes referred to as forever chemicals. Why? Well, the EPA says pesticides keep America's food supply safe, abundant, and affordable. And of course, these chemicals are used in every state, not just California. Now, if you are worried, though, about how much you're consuming, the best thing to do is to buy organic produce, if and when you can. Organic or not, you should rinse all fruits and vegetables under running water. Don't use any soap. And as one epidemiologist told us, use a brush on sturdier items like carrots, potatoes, and cucumbers. I'm Dr. Sanjay Gupta, helping you live a better life.
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1: So yesterday on the show, in discussion of sort of end of the year graduation stuff and prom stuff, we all posted photos on our Instagram of us at our respective proms. Appreciate your response.
2: All right, so I just have two comments on the prom picture, specifically for Woody and Chelsea. Woody, dear God, look at that dapper young fellow. What happened in your life? I must have missed all the war stories or your experience in Vietnam. Good God. Chelsea, don't know how old you are in that picture, so I'll just say, good job, girl. Congratulations. You're like a fine bottle of wine, just getting better with age. Happy Friday.
1: He's not wrong, especially about the Woody pick, especially given that about a week ago we posted Woody's college graduation picture, and the two could not be more polar opposites. So I don't know what happened in the 6 to 15 years that you were in college, Woody, but it didn't go well, is all I can say.
3: Or did it go great? And maybe that's the question you should be asking.
1: And by the way, I will say, if you saw them yesterday, there's been another one go up because I was told after the show that I had posted the wrong photo of Woody. I had posted his winter formal picture from high school. Now I've posted the prom picture as well. Different girl in this picture. Woody looking similar, I guess, would be the way I would phrase that.
3: Well, yeah, and the first one that you posted, I want to say I'm a junior maybe in high school, so even younger.
1: Gotcha.
3: So less damage.
1: I can't wait to see the ones of you as a fetus. That's going to be fun. So that was yesterday. The other thing that, and by the way, that's at Woody and Wilcox on both Instagram and on Twitter. The other thing was that Chelsea was sort of taken aback because she was asked to sign a permission slip for her middle schooler to watch the movie Holes at school. Holes, I haven't seen, but I know it's a Disney movie, and I know it's a PG movie. Not a PG-13, but a PG movie. And it just sort of was like, wow, what am I missing that I have to sign off on this? Mm-hmm. But it is PG, which does mean parental guidance. But some of the things that they listed were pretty funny in terms of, hey, you may want to watch out for this. But before I get to that, thanks to Nick, who rang in on Instagram, my kids had to get a permission slip signed for the movie Cloudy with a Chance of Meatballs.
3: No.
1: Anybody remember that one? That was one of my favorite books. I remember reading that to our kids when they were toddlers, essentially.
4: Mine have seen it.
3: Yeah, my kids have seen it. It's,
1: I mean, it's
3: animated.
1: Nothing but fun times and stuff like that. But apparently, the film features massive apocalyptic food storms involving giant portions of food that threaten the town, which, of course, is what we all know is the story. But they're saying that requires some parental guidance. So that's why you'd have to sign off, apparently, on that. Plus, brief, mild language, i.e. the mayor of the town, referring to it as a hellhole, I believe, is what they're suggesting. It says H-O-L-E. I don't even know what that means, to be honest with you. I thought I knew all the good stuff.
4: They didn't even spell it out.
3: I didn't give you enough letters.
1: Plus, the movie features slapstick violence, i.e. attacking gummy bears and headless turkeys.
4: Oh, no. Oh.
1: Plus, a crude joke about animals and their excrement. So that's where we are as a society. Our potentially our forefathers may be rolling over in their graves at the permission slip for Cloudy with a Chance of Meatballs. He does say his kids were 9, so a little bit younger maybe, although not that much younger than your youngest, Chelsea.
3: But we do live in a CYA type of environment, right, where you got to cover yourself.
4: I mean, somebody complained once that a child was shown Cloudy with a Chance of Meatballs without
3: My kid's been having nightmares about gummy bears attacking him, and I'm blaming you.
1: I tell you. I appreciate your calls.
5: We had one person in our health class whose parents refused to sign the permission slip, and so she had to be escorted out of class and had to go do something else every time we had sex ed. And guess who was the only teen mom in our class?
1: No. Yeah. Come on.
6: Come on.
1: No.
6: For sure. When you don't know anything.
4: Or was she already pregnant? And they're like, too late.
6: She already knows everything.
1: Sorry, no, honey. You already got knocked up. Why don't you go do some finger painting?
6: She could teach this class.
1: Too late. Let's go bake cookies, honey. 704-FEZ-3200. 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
10: Good morning, I'm Don Hellman with WQUT Right Now News. The Greater Kingsport YMCA is planning an expansion to help meet child care needs. Steve Shives, president and CEO of the Kingsport YMCA, said the decision to start the $6.1 million project was made after studies by the United Way and Ballot Health showed some parents were leaving the workforce because they could not afford child care. Shives said that they will be opening a child care center that will have 145 licensed slots, ages from 6 weeks through preschool. The current child care center and kitchen area will be converted into 10 classrooms. There will be a focus on the children having a structured curriculum in order to prevent adverse child care effects and prepare them for kindergarten. Construction on an expansion will begin this fall, and opening is set for fall 2027. With WQUT News, I'm Don Hellman.
11: 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I'm Jacob Townsend. Texas wins back-to-back softball national championships. They defeat Texas Tech in Game 2 of the National Championship Series last night in Oklahoma City. It was the Longhorns in comeback fashion, winning 4-1 over Texas Tech as Texas takes their, second straight crown and for a second straight year beat the Red Raiders in the national championship. Stanley Cup Finals Game 2 last night in Raleigh. The Hurricanes rallied to win in overtime over the Golden Knights to even up the series. Carolina gets the win 4-3. That series all knotted up at one game apiece, going to Vegas for Games 3 and 4. In the MLB last night, it was the Blue Jays winning Atlanta over the Braves 7-2. Former Tennessee Vol Chad Dallas made his MLB debut on the mound there out of the bullpen for Toronto. He got the win. He went 3 2/3, only giving up one run there for Toronto. The Braves made a move yesterday, getting Austin Wins from the Angels to add depth at catcher. Also, Aaron Judge for the Yankees is heading to the IL with a stress fracture in his rib on his right side. I'm Jacob Townsend, WQT Sports.
12: Happy Friday, everybody. More sunshine, another hot one out there today as we approach the mid to upper 80s in the Tri-Cities. So a nice Friday finish, more sunshine, and more heat and humidity for the weekend. 88 on Saturday. We will start to see a chance for those scattered rain showers and storms coming in on Sunday, 87. From Storm Team 11 Weather, I'm meteorologist Jeremy Eisenhoff.
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0: A better life with Dr. Sanjay Gupta.
2: Heart disease is still the leading cause of death here in the United States and around the world. But what if there was something you could do earlier in life to reduce the odds of becoming a statistic? Well, here in the United States, tens of millions of adults already take a statin to lower their cholesterol. But new guidance put out by the American College of Cardiology and the American Heart Association now emphasize that treating high cholesterol sooner could significantly reduce a person's lifetime risk of heart attack or stroke. How early are we talking? In your 30s, believe it or not. Of course, you need to talk to your doctor about whether statins are right for you, but you should know that the evidence is really starting to stack up that shows the earlier you get a jump on reducing lifelong exposure to plaque-causing lipids and lipoproteins, the better the odds are going to be for you. Make sure you get your cholesterol checked. That's the first step. I'm Dr. Sanjay Gupta, helping you live a better life.
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1: Well, as we mentioned earlier, strange because I keep hearing so much tick chatter. That's tick with a T. And I see the headline, ER visits for tick bites are running at a 10-year high right now. Is it Chelsea's father-in-law? Was it your father-in-law?
2: Yeah.
1: Went to the doctor and thought he had a skin tag that he needed to have removed, and it was a tick.
2: On his neck.
1: So that happened as well. Now, why? Why do we see this upsurge? Interesting theory here.
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1: Sorry, wrong guy. Although that is a good theory here.
3: Hi, you're listening to Woody and Wilcox, the tick of morning radio shows.
1: But I was talking about this.
4: My thoughts on these ticks are, for one, they can't fly. They don't move very fast. They're not a migrating species. So where are all these tick outbreaks coming from? It's the government delivering them.
1: Oh, man. Okay. I don't know why we didn't think of that. So right. The government is delivering ticks to us. I wonder why. Why would they be... And it's so, they usually agree on all other things, so it'd be interesting to see them agree on the fact that they should deliver ticks to America.
5: In the mail?
1: I mean, just spreading them somehow.
2: You have to gather them all together first.
5: That's what they're spraying out of the back of airplanes. It's ticks.
1: I wish we knew why he thought that our government was ticking us. 704-FEZ-3200, is it a verb? I don't think it is a verb.
2: It should be.
6: Count yourself lucky, Wilcox, that you've never seen a tick, because when I was very young, I had one in a very sensitive area, didn't know what it was, and it basically looks like a skin tag originally. Until it gets bigger. And then you have to have mom come and go, oh dear, and remove it and have a lifelong fear of ticks. And now it's even worse.
1: Why is it even worse?
5: Because I think
1: nether regions or the tick thing?
2: The fear's worse.
5: I think just the uptick in ticks this year.
1: I see what he, okay.
5: So his fear is heightened because this is a, you know, what was it, a wetter year or whatever? Hot.
1: More mild winter, I think, is part of it as well. But or the government. We're not sure which.
2: Man with the junk tick as a child. This is something you can control, though, mostly.
5: Your junk tick?
2: Yeah. Well, just tick prevention. Right. Like, check your body. Make sure you check your pets. Maybe shave your head if you're into that.
5: What are you doing in there? I'm looking for ticks. I'm searching myself.
2: We can stay on top of this. It's not like you may have some disease growing in your body that you don't know about. Like, you can check for this on the daily.
1: Or, I mean, let's look at it half full. Maybe you want your mom to look at your crotch and say, oh, dear. So, I mean, glass half full, glass half empty. But how do you present or prevent the ticks? They talked about wearing light-colored clothing. It doesn't prevent them. It just makes you see them easier.
7: Hey, talking about wearing light-colored clothes to see ticks better, I mean, that is true. But also, why don't you try going into PetSmart, see how many fleas you come out with on your clothes. Have a good day.
1: Well, you got to throw PetSmart under the bus.
5: What do they sell fleas there?
2: Why would I have fleas on me?
1: I guess she's insinuating that the animals have fleas, and if you wore light-colored clothing in the pet store, you'd see all the fleas on you. I don't know that that's true. I don't feel like it is.
2: Maybe that's
1: a disgruntled PetSmart employee. I don't know.
2: Maybe just one store that's got an infestation.
5: Clearly a Petco employee trying to slam the competition.
1: Is that what it is?
5: Yeah. Look,
2: I know fleas. I know mosquitoes. I'm not getting that in my pet store. Just FYI.
1: I don't know if you heard this.
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11: Good morning. I'm Don Hellman with WQUT Right Now News. For months, the Scott County Board of Supervisors have dealt with a budget deficit that looks to be heading toward a resolution. Wednesday, the board met for a general meeting and a budget workshop. During the budget workshop, the board voted 6-1 for a 2-cent real estate tax increase and a 4-cent designation to a fire tax, which will go to fund the county's 7 volunteer fire departments. The board also voted in favor of expanding tax relief for the disabled and the elderly. After Wednesday's meeting, the county still faces a budget deficit of about $876,000. A public hearing on the changes is set for 9 a.m., June 24th. With WQUT News, I'm Don Hellman.
12: 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I'm Jacob Townsend. Texas wins back-to-back softball national championships. They defeat Texas Tech in Game 2 of the National Championship Series last night in Oklahoma City. It was the Longhorns in comeback fashion, winning 4-1 over Texas Tech as Texas takes their, second straight crown and for a second straight year beat the Red Raiders in the national championship. Stanley Cup Finals Game 2 last night in Raleigh. The Hurricanes rallied to win in overtime over the Golden Knights to even up the series. Carolina gets to win 4-3. That series all knotted up at one game apiece, going to Vegas for Games 3 and 4. In the MLB last night, it was the Blue Jays winning Atlanta over the Braves 7-2. Former Tennessee Vol Chad Dallas made his MLB debut on the mound there out of the bullpen for Toronto. He got the win. He went 3 2/3, only giving up one run there for Toronto. The Braves made a move yesterday getting Austin Wins from the Angels to add depth at catcher. Also, Aaron Judge for the Yankees is heading to the IL with a stress fracture in his rib on his right side. I'm Jacob Townsend, WQT Sports.
13: Happy Friday, everybody. More sunshine, another hot one out there today as we approach the mid to upper 80s in the Tri-Cities. So a nice Friday finish, more sunshine, and more heat and humidity for the weekend. 88 on Saturday. We will start to see a chance for those scattered rain showers and storms coming in on Sunday, 87. From Storm Team 11 Weather, I'm meteorologist Jeremy Eisenhoff.
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20: For the 9th year in a row, Finland has been named the happiest country in the world. That's according to the World Happiness Report put out every year by the Wellbeing Research Center at the University of Oxford in the UK. Two other Nordic nations, Iceland and Denmark, came in at numbers 2 and 3. Now, having spent quite a bit of time in these countries over my 2.5 decades as a journalist, I can tell you that this is not at all that surprising. There's an entirely different way of thinking in these countries. We before me, you might say. In other words, the mentality is less adversarial and much more, we're all in this together. One other interesting thing that came up was that no matter where someone lived, the more time they spent on social media, the less happy they were. Want to smile? It's simple. Put your phone away for a bit. I'm Dr. Sanjay Gupta, helping you live a better life.
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Good morning, I'm Jerry George in for Bud until 3. What a beautiful day. Get out and enjoy it. Here's U2 where the streets have no name.

0: WQUT, Eric Clapton and Cocaine. We've got some sweet deals available on our website right now. 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Pat Benatar on the way next.
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0: Hey, this is Jerry George. Get out and have some fun this weekend. The Bug Tussle Bash is Friday and Saturday in Elizabethton at 1378 Gap Creek Road. 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You must be at least 18, and camping is available. On Sunday, there will be a benefit ride for Paula, Frank, and Tara Hall, hosted by brothers, sisters, and friends. 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
5: 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And do they really work? Well, first, let's talk about actual magnesium. 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And most people get enough of it simply from the foods they eat. Now, if you're not getting enough, there are a few different types of supplements you can try. 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Now, when it comes to the science, we looked into this, and I gotta say, there's not a lot of strong evidence that magnesium supplements will actually help you sleep. 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And maybe it's those things then that help you get some better sleep. 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

0: hot one out there today as we approach the mid to upper 80s in the Tri-Cities. So a nice Friday finish, more sunshine, and more heat and humidity for the weekend. 88 on Saturday. We will start to see a chance for those scattered rain showers and storms coming in on Sunday, 87. From Storm Team 11 Weather, I'm meteorologist Jeremy Eisenhoff.
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0: Another hot one out there today as we approach the mid to upper 80s in the Tri-Cities. So a nice Friday finish, more sunshine and more heat and humidity for the weekend. 88 on Saturday. We will start to see a chance for those scattered rain showers and storms coming in on Sunday, 87. From Storm Team 11 Weather, I'm meteorologist Jeremy Eisenhoff.
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0: Hey, it's Jerry George, and here's what's going on this weekend. First Friday is back in downtown Elizabethton. 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
11: 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There's a term for that, social offloading. And experts we talked to warned that this habit could be stunting emotional growth, leaving an already isolated generation who came of age during the pandemic even less prepared for the messiness of human interaction. Sure, AI can help you polish whatever it is you're looking to say, but that's not very human, right? It's the messiness that makes our interactions with each other so real. It's also what makes them so validating, help us to develop our confidence, our voice, our deep bonds with each other. Psychiatrists we talked to encouraged turning to family or friends when you're struggling to express yourself. They are keen to help. I'm Dr. Sanjay Gupta, helping you live a better life.
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1: Another hot one out there today as we approach the mid to upper 80s in the Tri-Cities. So a nice Friday finish, more sunshine, and more heat and humidity for the weekend. 88 on Saturday. We will start to see a chance for those scattered rain showers and storms coming in on Sunday, 87. From Storm Team 11 Weather, I'm meteorologist Jeremy Eisenhoff.
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I once talked to him 3 times in one day. That's Eddie Money. 2 tickets to Paradise on WQUT. Here's CCR down on the corner.

0: Another hot one out there today as we approach the mid to upper 80s in the Tri-Cities. So a nice Friday finish, more sunshine and more heat and humidity for the weekend. 88 on Saturday. We will start to see a chance for those scattered rain showers and storms coming in on Sunday, 87. From Storm Team 11 Weather, I'm meteorologist Jeremy Eisenhoff.
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WQUT ACDC Shoot to Thrill. Jerry George in for Bud today. 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And we'll have a chance for you to win later on this hour. Here's Led Zeppelin, Dazed and Confused.

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0: Hey, this is Jerry George. Get out and have some fun this weekend. The Bug Tussle Bash is Friday and Saturday in Elizabethton at 1378 Gap Creek Road. 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You must be at least 18, and camping is available. 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
8: Did you know that almost half the vegetables and more than three quarters of the fruit that we eat in this country come from just one state, California? Yeah, it's true. And according to a new report by the Environmental Working Group, a health advocacy organization, a lot of this produce is tainted with PFAS, which are sometimes referred to as forever chemicals. Why? Well, the EPA says pesticides keep America's food supply safe, abundant, and affordable. And of course, these chemicals are used in every state, not just California. Now, if you are worried, though, about how much you're consuming, the best thing to do is to buy organic produce, if and when you can. Organic or not, you should rinse all fruits and vegetables under running water. Don't use any soap. And as one epidemiologist told us, use a brush on sturdier items like carrots, potatoes, and cucumbers. I'm Dr. Sanjay Gupta, helping you live a better life.
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0: Another hot one out there today as we approach the mid to upper 80s in the Tri-Cities. So a nice Friday finish, more sunshine and more heat and humidity for the weekend. 88 on Saturday. We will start to see a chance for those scattered rain showers and storms coming in on Sunday, 87. From Storm Team 11 Weather, I'm meteorologist Jeremy Eisenhoff.
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Lonely as the Night, Billy Squire on WQUT. 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

0: Another hot one out there today as we approach the mid to upper 80s in the Tri-Cities. So a nice Friday finish, more sunshine, and more heat and humidity for the weekend. 88 on Saturday. We will start to see a chance for those scattered rain showers and storms coming in on Sunday, 87. From Storm Team 11 Weather, I'm meteorologist Jeremy Eisenzoff.
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Jerry George in for Bud today until 3. Here's Def Leppard and Rocket.

0: Kiss, rock and roll all night on WKUT. 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
0: Hey, it's Jerry George, and here's what's going on this weekend. First Friday is back in downtown Elizabethton. 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
4: Another hot one out there today as we approach the mid to upper 80s in the Tri-Cities. So a nice Friday finish, more sunshine, and more heat and humidity for the weekend. 88 on Saturday. We will start to see a chance for those scattered rain showers and storms coming in on Sunday, 87. From Storm Team 11 Weather, I'm meteorologist Jeremy Eisenhoff.
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0: another hot one out there today as we approach the mid to upper 80s in the Tri-Cities. So a nice Friday finish, more sunshine, and more heat and humidity for the weekend. 88 on Saturday. We will start to see a chance for those scattered rain showers and storms coming in on Sunday, 87. From Storm Team 11 Weather, I'm meteorologist Jeremy Eisendorf.
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Riding the wind since 1937.

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Jerry George in for Bud until 3. Here's Rush and New World Man.

0: 101.5 WQUT Buffalo Springfield for what it's worth. If you've got kids or grandkids, here's something you can do with them this weekend. Tri-City's largest Kids Fest going on Saturday and Sunday, 11 until 5 at the Appalachian Fairgrounds in Gray. 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We've got Whitesnake on the way next.
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0: Hey, this is Jerry George. Get out and have some fun this weekend. The Bug Tussle Bash is Friday and Saturday in Elizabethton at 1378 Gap Creek Road. 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You must be at least 18, and camping is available. 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Meet at Mama Lou's in Kingsport. 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
6: A better life with Dr. Sanjay Gupta.
7: If you're caring for an aging parent, you may feel quite often that you're alone in what you're doing. But you're not. Not by a long shot. According to a new report by the Pew Research Center, 10% of U.S. adults are caring for a parent over age 65. Millions more are caring for a spouse or partner 65 or older. Beyond the sheer numbers, this report, perhaps unsurprisingly, found a major difference in caregiver well-being between men and women. One psychologist we spoke to suggested thinking 5 years in the future and imagining where you are right now. Will you be glad you took something on, or regretful that you didn't? You also need to cut yourself some slack, he said, especially women. Don't try to shoulder all of the burden by yourself. You might need to ask for help before you burn out. You'll be so glad you did. I'm Dr. Sanjay Gupta, helping you live a better life.
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0: Hot one out there today as we approach the mid to upper 80s in the Tri-Cities. So a nice Friday finish, more sunshine and more heat and humidity for the weekend. 88 on Saturday. We will start to see a chance for those scattered rain showers and storms coming in on Sunday, 87. From Storm Team 11 Weather, I'm meteorologist Jeremy Eisenhoff.
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101.5 WQUT, the Tri-Cities Classic Rock. Yes, bring it on. The weekend is here. Happy Friday. And Back-to-Back Classic Rock is on the air right here on QUT.

101.5 WQUT, the Tri-Cities Classic Rock. Tom Petty and the Heartbreakers. She Was an American Girl. Yes, it's Buzz. Happy Friday. And a block party weekend on tap here on QUT. We start tomorrow morning with Misty Reed. And, of course, Jerry George on the air as well this weekend. The Captain John Patrick and Shane is going to rock out tomorrow night. We've got Alice Cooper on the air Sunday at 4 p.m. with Alice's Attic. Flashback at 6 p.m. The House of Hair on the air Sunday night at 10 o'clock. It's all right here on the weekend. QUT and so much happening. Bug Tussle 2026 is officially underway. The gates are open. That means they are pouring some beer and getting ready for some live music tonight. Six Gun is going to headline. Going to be a great show. And, of course, tomorrow night, our friends in Vulture Culture will be there. Wise Blood. A lot of live music happening in Elizabethton, Tennessee. It is underway. Bug Tussle 2026. And we've got that big powwow happening in Rogersville as well.

0: Hello.
1: Yo, Richard.
0: What's happening?
1: Hey, it's Buzz.
0: You doing all right today?
1: Well, the question is, are you okay? Because the gates are open and we are ready for Bug Tussle 2026, the sixth annual. By the way, that was a lot of fun on the air yesterday with the bands. I mean, it was a packed house in here.
0: I'm telling you, and it sounded good, and I appreciate you doing that for us.
1: No, it was fun. It was fun. Okay, so we're ready to go. The gates are open on a Friday. Who is playing tonight at Bug Tussle?
0: Tonight, the opening act is Harmony and Grit, which is Eric Pavone and his sister. And then the second group is Main Street, and they're based out of Greenville. And then the third group is Six Gun, and they're really awesome. Great band. They'll be here at should be playing about 9, 9:15, somewhere in that neighborhood.
1: Okay, so three bands tonight. What about tomorrow night? And what time does the music start tomorrow?
0: Well, there's actually three people just picking under the shed from about 3 to 6.
1: Okay.
0: And then the main stage will open at 6.
1: Okay, and who's going to play?
0: Okay, we start out with the Buzzards, Sepiku, August Kerr. Let me see, Wise Blood.
1: Okay, cool.
0: And let me see, Vulture Culture.
1: There you go. It's going to be a whole lot of fun. Tell me about the sponsors now. You've got Biker Wear down there?
0: I've got Biker Wear down here. I've got Blue Spring Cycle. I've got Gypsy Leaves, Beans and Things. Let's see, we got Pioneer Tattoo. We got The Craft. We got The Smoke, The Smoke Shed. Let me see, and we got McKinney, we got 1980, we got quite a few.
1: All right.
0: We got some and ain't showed yet.
1: All right, it's going to be a whole lot of fun this weekend in Elizabethton. Richard, real quick, what is the address there for the venue?
0: 1378 Gap Creek Road.
1: You got it, buddy.
0: Elizabethton, Tennessee.
1: All right, let's rock out this weekend.
0: I'm looking forward to it. Hope everybody has a good time.
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8: A better life with Dr. Sanjay Gupta.
9: Slowly but surely, AI is seeping its way into every corner of our lives. One area perhaps I didn't expect is diet advice. A new study out of Turkey found that chatbots are recommending to teen boys and girls that they restrict their daily calories to dangerously low levels and eat a balance of nutrients that are kind of out of whack. Remember, teenagers are growing, one pediatrician told us. If they aren't getting enough nutrition, it can really stunt their growth on a number of levels. And in extreme cases, it can lead to significant health consequences. Large language models, LLMs, they are designed to agree with you. So if you're looking to lose weight, they're going to push you pretty hard in that direction. They also sometimes don't know how to tell the difference between good information and bad information. And you know who does? Your doctor. I'm Dr. Sanjay Gupta, helping you live a better life.
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0: Low down to 56 degrees. Tomorrow we'll see a mix of sun and clouds. Not a bad day. It'll be a warm day. High 87. Tomorrow night, partly cloudy. Overnight low to 60. And for your Sunday, a mix of sun and clouds. A 20% chance for a few scattered showers and storms. Our high 87. Better rain chance as we go into Monday and Tuesday. From Storm Team Live Viper 11 Weather, I'm Chief Meteorologist Mark Reynolds.
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Deep Purple and Smoke on the Water. Yes, it's Friday. Bring on the weekend. And it's time for the 4 o'clock Deep Cut. We do it every weekday at around 4 p.m. We dig into the QUT archives. We pull out a gem. We dust it off and we throw it on the air. And we hope that you like it. And if you don't, well, we'll have to try again on Monday. Make sure you're tuned in. And the Deep Cut is powered by Specialty Cars in Gray, Tennessee. Just look for the flags. They've got some great vehicles on the lot right now. They've got that 2015 Silverado. It's got a 6.2 leather, a sunroof as well. It's black. It's really, really nice. And they've also got that 2006 Ford F-150 on the lot. And they've got a Sierra on the way as well. You've got to check them out at Specialty Cars in Gray, Tennessee. Again, just look for the flags. On this date, back in 1975, during a recording session, Pink Floyd was in the studio doing Wish You Were Here in London, actually at the Abbey Road Studios. Sid Barrett, he showed up out of nowhere, and the band was actually recording Shine On You Crazy Diamond at that time, and the song was actually about Sid Barrett, who had kind of... He had lost his sense of reality. He had just shaved off all of his hair, including his eyebrows, became very extremely overweight. The band did not even recognize him at first, and eventually Sid Barrett left without saying goodbye, and that was the last time that any of the guys in Pink Floyd saw Sid Barrett on this date in 1975. So let's do Shine On You Crazy Diamond from Pink Floyd right now. Today's Deep Cut on QUT.

0: 101.5 WQUT, the Tri-Cities Classic Rock, AC/DC. You shook me all night long on a Friday. Yes, it's Buzz. Thank you so much for rocking out on the J-O-B with QUT. We do appreciate that. Our Sweet Deals page on fire. 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
11: A better life with Dr. Sanjay Gupta.
12: Slowly but surely, AI is seeping its way into every corner of our lives. One area perhaps I didn't expect is diet advice. A new study out of Turkey found that chatbots are recommending to teen boys and girls that they restrict their daily calories to dangerously low levels and eat a balance of nutrients that are kind of out of whack. Remember, teenagers are growing, one pediatrician told us. If they aren't getting enough nutrition, it can really stunt their growth on a number of levels. And in extreme cases, it can lead to significant health consequences. Large language models, LLMs, they are designed to agree with you. So if you're looking to lose weight, they're going to push you pretty hard in that direction. They also sometimes don't know how to tell the difference between good information and bad information. And you know who does? Your doctor. I'm Dr. Sanjay Gupta, helping you live a better life.
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4: Low down to 56 degrees. Tomorrow we'll see a mix of sun and clouds. Not a bad day. It'll be a warm day. High 87. Tomorrow night, partly cloudy. Overnight low to 60. And for your Sunday, a mix of sun and clouds. A 20% chance for a few scattered showers and storms. Our high 87. Better rain chance as we go into Monday and Tuesday. From Storm Team Live Viper 11 Weather, I'm Chief Meteorologist Mark Reynolds.
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0: Low down to 56 degrees. Tomorrow we'll see a mix of sun and clouds. Not a bad day. It'll be a warm day. High 87. Tomorrow night, partly cloudy. Overnight low to 60. And for your Sunday, a mix of sun and clouds. A 20% chance for a few scattered showers and storms. Our high 87. Better rain chance as we go into Monday and Tuesday. From Storm Team Live Viper 11 Weather, I'm Chief Meteorologist Mark Reynolds.
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Yes, the Friday edition of the Traffic Jam is on the air. 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And Back-to-Back Classic Rock is on the air, powered by Kia of Johnson City. 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

0: Hello.
1: Yo, Richard.
0: What's happening?
1: Hey, it's Buzz.
0: You doing all right today?
1: Well, the question is, are you okay? Because the gates are open and we are ready for Bug Tussle 2026, the sixth annual. By the way, that was a lot of fun on the air yesterday with the bands. I mean, it was a packed house in here.
0: I'm telling you, and it sounded good, and I appreciate you doing that for us.
1: No, it was fun. It was fun. Okay, so we're ready to go. The gates are open on a Friday. Who is playing tonight at Bug Tussle?
0: Tonight, the opening act is Harmony and Grit, which is Eric Pavone and his sister. And then the second group is Main Street, and they're based out of Greenville. And then the third group is Six Gun, and they're really awesome. Great band. They'll be here at should be playing about 9, 9:15, somewhere in that neighborhood.
1: Okay, so three bands tonight. What about tomorrow night? And what time does the music start tomorrow?
0: Well, there's actually three people just picking under the shed from about 3 to 6.
1: Okay.
0: And then the main stage will open at 6.
1: Okay, and who's going to play?
0: Okay, we start out with the Buzzards, Sepuku, August Kerr. Let me see, Wise Blood.
1: Okay, cool.
0: And let me see, Vulture Culture.
1: There you go. It's going to be a whole lot of fun. Tell me about the sponsors now. You've got Biker Wear down there?
0: I've got Biker Wear down here. I've got Blue Spring Cycle. I've got Gypsy Leaves, Beans and Things. Let's see, we got Pioneer Tattoo. We got The Craft. We got The Smoke, The Smoke Shed. Let me see, and we got McKinney, we got 1980, we got quite a few.
1: All right.
0: We got some and I showed it.
1: All right, it's going to be a whole lot of fun this weekend in Elizabethton. Richard, real quick, what is the address there for the venue?
0: 1378 Gap Creek Road.
1: You got it, buddy.
0: Elizabethton, Tennessee.
1: All right, let's rock out this weekend.
0: I'm looking forward to it. Hope everybody has a good time.
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18: 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There's a term for that. Social offloading. And experts we talked to warned that this habit could be stunting emotional growth, leaving an already isolated generation who came of age during the pandemic even less prepared for the messiness of human interaction. Sure, AI can help you polish whatever it is you're looking to say, but that's not very human, right? It's the messiness that makes our interactions with each other so real. It's also what makes them so validating, help us to develop our confidence, our voice, our deep bonds with each other. Psychiatrists we talked to encouraged turning to family or friends when you're struggling to express yourself. They are keen to help. I'm Dr. Sanjay Gupta, helping you live a better life.
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0: 101.5 WQUT, the Tri-Cities Classic Rock, Molly Hatchet, Gator Country. And yes, it's Buzz. Happy Friday. And this Sunday, a big, big benefit ride happening here in the Tri-Cities for Paula, Frank, and Tara Hall. Tara was born just a couple of weeks ago, and she has some complications, and the family obviously is very devastated. And to make things worse, they got into a car wreck, I believe, on the way to the hospital. There is a GoFundMe page out there. I was checking it just a few minutes ago, actually. They are only asking for $4,000 total, and they are already past $3,800. So they've almost raised all that money on the GoFundMe project, and they've got a big ride this coming Sunday. It's going to be a whole lot of fun. Sunday registration begins at 11 a.m. Kickstands up at 12 noon. Going to meet up at Mama Lou's Biker Apparel in Kingsport. Again, Sunday morning, registration 11 a.m. Kickstands up at 12 noon. The ride's going to go on for a couple of hours, maybe 2.5, 3 hours. I think they're going to wrap things up at Southwest Firehouse Restaurant. 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
3: More and more people are using magnesium supplements to help them sleep. But are they safe? And do they really work? Well, first, let's talk about actual magnesium. That's an essential mineral that is needed for more than 300 different processes in the body, according to one dietitian. And most people get enough of it simply from the foods they eat. Now, if you're not getting enough, there are a few different types of supplements you can try. But as always, you should talk to your doctor before starting any new medication or supplement, whether it's prescription or over-the-counter. Now, when it comes to the science, we looked into this, and I gotta say, there's not a lot of strong evidence that magnesium supplements will actually help you sleep. They might help you manage pain, they might help you lower your stress levels, or work to get your muscles to relax. And maybe it's those things then that help you get some better sleep. I'm Dr. Sanjay Gupta, helping you live a better life.
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1: Mild low down to 56 degrees. Tomorrow we'll see a mix of sun and clouds. Not a bad day. It'll be a warm day. High 87. Tomorrow night, partly cloudy. Overnight low to 60. And for your Sunday, a mix of sun and clouds. A 20% chance for a few scattered showers and storms. Our high 87. Better rain chance as we go into Monday and Tuesday. From Storm Team Live Viper 11 Weather, I'm Chief Meteorologist Mark Reynolds.
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0: Yes, it is Friday and time for the Big Orange and More Sports Report. We've got Jacob Townsend in the studio. Jacob, of course, with AM 640, the sports monster. What's going on, buddy?
1: Hey, Buzz. Doing all right?
0: Doing great. It's Friday, right?
1: Yes, sir.
0: I'll tell you what, that NHL series looks very interesting so far, doesn't it?
1: Back and forth. Canes jumped out early in game one, then the Knights came back and won, and then last night was the opposite. The Knights jumped out 2-0 in a blink of an eye, and then Canes battled back. They tied the game in the third. Knights took back the lead, then the Canes tied it late, and then obviously won the game fairly early in overtime last night. But, yeah, so they're split going back to Vegas for game three.
0: Now, they played Wednesday and Thursday back-to-back games one and two.
1: Tuesday, Thursday.
0: Okay, Thursday.
1: Yeah, NBA. Now, they were supposed to play. They moved up the series because they both got done with their conference series so early.
0: Okay.
1: The Knights swept the Avalanche and the Canes 1-5 over the Canadiens. So they moved it up earlier. They didn't want all that dead air, that dead time in between.
0: So they moved it up quickly. My point is, game three is tomorrow night in the NHL series. Why do basketball series, they get much more time off in between games?
1: Yeah, I guess that's television would be my
0: guess. And then they need, what do they call it when the star players, now they won't do it now, but during the season, they rest.
1: Load management.
0: Yes. Playing basketball.
1: Yeah.
0: These guys playing hockey are tough, man.
1: Yeah. Oh, yeah, yeah. I mean, we'll hear all from the injuries. The guys playing on broken knees and everything else in the next couple of weeks. So, yeah.
0: Yeah, they're in it to win it, buddy. Shifting back to UT real quick, the ladies softball team is done.
1: Yep. They lost on Monday. Needed just to beat Texas once. Texas knocked them off both times. And then Texas obviously went on to win the national title last night. So they went 2 straight of those. But Lady Vols, though, made it all the way to the semifinals, second straight year, third time in the last four that they've been one of the last four teams standing, but haven't quite gotten past that point recently.
0: And we've had some big trades in the NFL.
1: Miles Garrett, on the move to Los Angeles, then Jared Verse back to Cleveland. But Miles obviously is a massive move. You get maybe the best defensive player of his generation to go to the Rams, who they're going all in trying to get a Super Bowl, as they don't have much more time they have left with Stafford, who obviously is now nearing 40 years old, just won the MVP. Felt like they probably played in it. They didn't play in the Super Bowl, but it feels like that Seahawks-Rams NFC title game was kind of deciding who won the Super Bowl. I don't think the Patriots are going to beat either one of them that night. So,
0: is there a shot that Aaron Donald will rejoin the Rams?
1: He's brought it up himself, I guess. McVay was asked about it the other day, and he said, yeah, I mean, we'll listen. You know, if he wants to come back, we're not going to tell him no.
0: Right.
1: But he said that he certainly, the picking up of Myles Garrett made him think about it. So we'll see what happens. I mean, if you can put Donald and Garrett out there, we haven't seen Aaron Donald play in a couple of years, but still, I think he'll probably be able to cause some damage.
0: I mean, if he's in shape and they're both healthy and ready to go, that's devastating, right?
1: Well, you know, when they won the Super Bowl was the year they went and got Von Miller. In the trade deadline. So they had Von Miller and Aaron Donald out there on the defensive line.
0: Huge.
1: And now the possibility of maybe having Donald and Myles Garrett, one guy in his prime, maybe one guy at the back end, to be sort of the opposite later, a few years after the fact.
0: And A.J. Brown to the Patriots.
1: That's sort of been rumored for a while that was going to be where he ended up landing. And it ends up happening there for Brown. He certainly seemed like it was him and the Eagles were ready to part ways.
0: Sure.
1: It seemed like they sort of came to the end of their road. So Drake May finally gets what you would think would be a number one receiver for a team that tries to get back to where they were a year ago.
0: Yeah, they definitely seem to I think the roster, the receivers are better in New England right?
1: The schedule's going to be tougher, but it looks like the roster will be better. We'll see.
0: Much tougher.
1: Yeah, so we'll see. You came away with maybe the easiest schedule in NFL history by record with the way it went in the regular season. And then they ended up not having to play Bo Nix in the playoffs. Got a couple other things to go their way there in the first and second round. They certainly got a pretty good path. Now we'll see if they can bounce it back in 2026.
0: And UT football, any updates?
1: Yeah. Their big recruiting weekend this weekend. They got the top running back in the class of 2027 is visiting this weekend. David Gabriel Georges. He plays at Baylor Academy in Chattanooga. He just visited Ohio State this past weekend. Seems like the Buckeyes are the favorite in that, but we'll see if Tennessee can make any inroads. Chaz Coleman, the transfer from Penn State, was on campus this week, but he has not done any football activity. So still seems like probably most likely he will not be with the team come the fall.
0: Now, I've heard great things about this this freshman.
1: Yeah.
0: What's his name?
1: The quarterback?
0: Yeah.
1: Faison Brandon.
2: I'm hearing really good things. Yes. I've read it. I mean, are we excited about him?
1: He seems like right at this point, if it's close, it's going to be him. And so he's probably the one with the most talent. It's just a matter of has he learned the offense yet? And if the other one hasn't either, you might as well just go with the young guy who you think maybe give you the highest ceiling.
2: There you go. We've got our sports report here, Big Orange and More Sports Report on a Friday, powered by Steve Huff Plumbing, Heating, and Air. Jacob, have a great weekend, man.
1: Thanks, Buzz.
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12: Heart disease is still the leading cause of death here in the United States and around the world. But what if there was something you could do earlier in life to reduce the odds of becoming a statistic? Well, here in the United States, tens of millions of adults already take a statin to lower their cholesterol. But new guidance put out by the American College of Cardiology and the American Heart Association now emphasize that treating high cholesterol sooner could significantly reduce a person's lifetime risk of heart attack or stroke. How early are we talking? In your 30s, believe it or not. Of course, you need to talk to your doctor about whether statins are right for you, but you should know that the evidence is really starting to stack up that shows the earlier you get a jump on reducing lifelong exposure to plaque-causing lipids and lipoproteins, the better the odds are going to be for you. Make sure you get your cholesterol checked. That's the first step. I'm Dr. Sanjay Gupta, helping you live a better life.
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18: Mild low down to 56 degrees. Tomorrow we'll see a mix of sun and clouds. Not a bad day. It'll be a warm day. High 87. Tomorrow night, partly cloudy. Overnight low to 60. And for your Sunday, a mix of sun and clouds. A 20% chance for a few scattered showers and storms. Our high 87. Better rain chance as we go into Monday and Tuesday. From Storm Team Live Viper 11 Weather, I'm Chief Meteorologist Mark Reynolds.
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1: Mild low down to 56 degrees. Tomorrow we'll see a mix of sun and clouds. Not a bad day. It'll be a warm day. High 87. Tomorrow night, partly cloudy. Overnight low to 60. And for your Sunday, a mix of sun and clouds. A 20% chance for a few scattered showers and storms. Our high 87. Better rain chance as we go into Monday and Tuesday. From Storm Team Live Viper 11 Weather, I'm Chief Meteorologist Mark Reynolds.
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3: The best part of the day begins now. It's time to get your rock on with Steve Gorman and April Rose. It's Steve Gorman Rocks. Welcome to the show.
4: All hands on deck. Ramming speed. Valhalla, we are coming.
5: Think O'Reilly Auto Parts for all your car care needs. 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